Townes Van Zandt on Folk Alley, starting a new hour with that song called At My Window. Wherever you're listening to Folk Alley from, whether it's in a room or at your own window, thanks for joining me. I'm Elena C., and you're going to hear from Aoife O'Donovan, Dietrich Strauss, and Chastity Brown coming up before the end of this hour. Willie Carlisle is a musician who's got an interesting perspective on the world, and this comes from his album Peculiar Missouri.

Celtic Virtuosity right there from the band Danu, a song about really missing someone. A song by Tommy Sands, that's called County Down. Aoife O'Donovan, Cher Detour Sign, Ali Farka Touré and Toumani Diabaté in that set as well, an instrumental from about 2005. And Willie Carlisle with a heartbreaking song, a country ballad about the struggles of being queer in a world that's terrified of your identity. That's how Willie Carlisle talks about that song, Life on the Fence, comes from his album Peculiar Missouri. Bobby Gentry making music for you next on Folk Alley.

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Ooh,

Two musical partners right there, singing a song called I Shall Not Be Moved. It's Rhiannon Giddens with Francesco Tirisi. Comes from their album, They're Calling Me Home. You also heard Dietrich Strauss in that set with Out of Mind, and a classic from Bobby Gentry, The Ode to Billy Joe. And that comes from 1967. If you love classics from the 60s and earlier, check out Folk Alley's Classic Folk Stream. 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

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We'll do Joan, Joni, Janice, and Taj. Also, some Jamgrass music from that year. And we'll see what all the Canadians were up to in 1976. 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

0: It's a love song to the kids, Leon Timbo says. To the daughters, especially. Leon Timbo with Galaxy. That comes from his album Lovers and Fools, Volume 2. Latha McCalla always doing super interesting work. And in 2022, she released an album inspired by some work she was doing with the archives of Radio Haiti, the first radio station in Haiti to report news in Haitian Creole, the voice of the people. From the album Breaking the Thermometer, here's Fort Dimanche.
1: Fort Dimanche, par chose à en plein monde, le mourut. 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
2: Est-ce que il y a des mondes anciens Fort Dimanche qui mettaient tête ensemble

growing up under Duvalier, during the Duvalier years of the dictatorship in Haiti, to me, it was a period of silence and of fear. I was 17, my family, my uncle, my aunt, and four of my cousins were arrested, and they were killed. They were taken to Fort Dimanche, the infamous prison under the Duvalier regime, and they were killed. And to me, that event really marked my choice. I decided that I could no longer accept this to continue. And one way I thought I could change it is by being a journalist.

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1: This is Folk Alley's Elena C. Every week, we add the best in folk and roots music to our library. Here's just a taste of what we've added lately.

That's a folk classic, starting a new hour from 1967. It was the Jim Queskin Jug Band with My Old Man. Don't forget about our classic folk stream if you love the classics. It's folk music from before the year 2000, and I'm talking classic blues, classic folk, classic country. It's a great mix, and you can listen on the website. You can also listen to the classic folk stream when you download our free mobile app. It's good to have you here, and thank you for listening to Folk Alley. I've got more classics on the way, of course, but I wanted to showcase something new from Charlie Crockett. He released an album on July 3rd. A good reminder that sometimes you got to fight the good fight. Here's Charlie Crockett with the Hallelujah Trail.

That's Aoife O'Donovan with Lay My Burden Down. Iron and Wine shared What Hurts Worse. You also heard from the Fretless in that set. Charlie Crockett got things rolling. A reminder that sometimes you got to fight to win the war. It's called The Hallelujah Trail, and it's from Charlie Crockett's just-released album, Clovis, came out in early July. Irish singer Maureen Bradley released a new single in June. Here it is.

That's the band Lamb Chop, and you got an advance sneak peek at the record they're releasing in August called Punching the Clown. Comes out August 21st. Lamb Chop, a song called Stella. Mdou Mokhtar in that set as well, and some Celtic music from Moran Bradley, a singer-songwriter originally from County Donegal in Ireland. A new single from Moran Bradley, Not Going Back. This comes from Chris Pierce's forthcoming new release, Songs for the Heavy-Hearted.

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That's Jamestown Revival. Love that duo and their fun harmonies. Jonathan Clay and Zach Chance, Jamestown Revival and Crazy World, Judgment Day. The band Fruition reminds us that love makes you want to be better. Fruition with Reason to Live, standout track on their album, Something More. That one's out August 28th. Natalie McMaster shared Bela's tune, a real tribute to Bela Fleck, and Chris Pierce looking ahead to August 21st. That's when his new album, Songs for the Heavy-Hearted, comes out. You heard Chris Pierce with Madonna of the San Joaquin. In September, Case, Lang, and Veers, so that's Nico Case, KD Lang, and Laura Veers, are releasing the 10th anniversary edition of their one and only album. This is called Accidental Tattoo.

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Sandy Denny singing with Fairport Convention, as she did for a while. That's called Genesis Hall. Good to have you along as we start a new hour of music. 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Keb Moe has a voice that is worth listening to, I think, and this comes from his album Good to Be.

Back when they recorded that song called Echo, which comes from the album Blind Faller, they were known as Mandolin Orange. These days, the duo performs as Watch House. Van Morrison from 1971, the title track from his record Tupelo Honey, and Cabo shared Good Strong Woman. Coming up on Folk Alley, you're going to hear an exclusive Folk Alley recording from really a super group. It's the group Barnstar. You'll hear from them in about 15 minutes. It's Mipso making music for you next.

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What a difference we could make. 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

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That's a group featuring Mark Arelli and Zachariah Hickman, Jake Armerding, Taylor Armerding, and Charlie Rose. Barnstar, making music for you next. 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

a more contemporary version of a classic love song from Tom Paxton. Buffalo Rose, a group out of Pittsburgh, teaming up with Tom Paxton, as a matter of fact, for a cover of Paxton's I Give You the Morning, and that comes from Buffalo Rose's EP called Rabbit. In the spring of 2022, Caroline Spence put out an album, and she called it True North. Why that title? Well, she says, because it's the moment that I've truly found my direction. With this album, I am feeling and saying what I need to say as an artist. From Caroline Spence's True North, here's The Gift.

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1: This is Folk Alley's Elena C. Every week we add the best in folk and roots music to our library. Here's just a taste of what we've added lately.

Two great musicians teaming up, as they should. Robert Plant, Alison Krauss. That's a song by Geeshy Wiley. It's called Last Kind Word Blues. Geeshy Wiley, an American country blues singer, a guitar player too, recorded six songs for Paramount Records, issued back in 1930, and that's a cover of Last Kind Word Blues. Robert Plant, Alison Krauss recorded it on their second collaboration, 2021's album Raise the Roof. Here's Undara on Folk Alley.

We're making a live record here, and that's not until the end of side three. Matter of fact, this is your big chance to get on the record right now. Help me out with the words on this one. When I woke up this morning, things were looking bad. 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
1: 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I dreamed the police heard everything I thought. What then? 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Ah, but fortunately, now this is your turn, say, coming up. Not too perfect, we want to sound like a regular crowd. I have the key to escape reality.

the late, great John Prine with Illegal Smile. Robert Ellis and Courtney Hartman in that set, offering up a tribute to a different iconic John from their album Dear John, which is a tribute to John Hartford. You heard a cover of them way long time ago times. Belle and Sebastian in that set, haven't heard from them in a while. And Andara with An Alien in Minneapolis. How does it feel to be someone different? That's the question Andara's wondering with that song. James Taylor's wondering about some things with this song. It's called Blossom.

inspired by a place Alison Russell says was really, really important to her, a place she spent as much time as she could during her turbulent childhood. That's a song called Fourth Day Prayer. It's on Alison Russell's album, Outside Child. Edie Carey with a love song called The Cypress and the Oak, and a classic from James Taylor. It's called Blossom, comes from his 1970 record called Sweet Baby James. More classics waiting for you on the Classic Folk Channel at folkalley.com. 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

Sometimes you just want to have a wild night out, and that's what that song's about. Honky Tonk Nights. Vince Gill singing along, joining the Del McCurry Band for that song. It's on the Del McCurry Band's 2022 release called Almost Proud. Wrapping things up this hour on Folk Alley with another 2022 release. Bonnie Raitt put out a record called Just Like That, and this is a song from the Brothers Landreth, Bonnie Raitt's cover of Made Up Mind.

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1: This is Folk Alley's Elena C. Every week, we add the best in folk and roots music to our library. Here's just a taste of what we've added lately.

Eyes of a painter, Kate Wolf right there. Welcome into Folk Alley. I'm Matt Riley. Coming up a little bit later on, I've got some Amethyst Kia, Elin Jewel caught live, Shovels and Rope, and right now The Mammals. It's a 2023 release called Unpopular Ideas.

Going back to 1970 from his 33rd album already in 1970, 33 albums. Johnny Cash and South Wind. Amethyst Kia in there. Lunasa and the Mammals starting us off with Unpopular Ideas. That's Mike Miranda taking lead vocals there. Matt Riley here. Hope it's going well. And if you like social media, we are there. If you have not found us on Instagram, you can do that. It's pretty fun. Find out about Basic Folk or, you know, all our fresh cuts, all the cool stuff we got going on, lots more. 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You can link there at folkalley.com. And now from Busted Jukebox Volume 1, this is a song originally by Toussaint McCall and J.D. McPherson singing lead here with Shovels and Rope. Nothing takes the place of you.

anything stupid. My lover never once looked bored. Soldiers come and smear with lipstick like the last day of the war.

Greg Brown with Dream Cafe, title track there. Peter One from Africa, Ivory Coast to be more specific. And at the top, Shovels and Rope with J.D. McPherson doing Nothing Takes the Place of You from their collaboration record called Busted Jukebox Volume 1, where they just played with a bunch of their friends. Pretty cool stuff. I'm Matt Riley, and let's keep it moving. This one was caught live way back for Folk Alley, so digging into the archives for this one. And it's Elan Jewell with Heartache Boulevard.

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Izzy Heltai and all of this beauty. Bonnie Raitt in there. Aaron Marshall, that old-timey instrumental. And Elin Jewell caught live for Folk Alley back in 2008, giving us Heartache Boulevard. And you're in Folk Alley. Thank you so much for being here. Let's keep it moving with Brittany Spencer, a Baltimore-born country artist. And, of course, if you're a country artist, you would be living in Nashville. And My Stupid Life is the record this comes from, and it's called New to This Town.

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1: This is Folk Alley's Elena C. Every week, we add the best in folk and roots music to our library. Here's just a taste of what we've added lately.

Make me a pallet. Ain't no telling. Mississippi John Hurt right there. How you doing? Welcome into Folk Alley. I'm Matt Riley. Coming up, some Joseph Spence. Might be unfamiliar, but you will be more familiar a little bit later. Aoife O'Donovan as well. I've also got some... Oh, we'll go back and get some Pentangle for you. Right now, it's Chris Pierce from the 2023 record, Let All Who Will. This one is called Home.

From a collection that came out in 2022 called Friends of Old Time Music, The Folk Arrival, 1961 to 1965. That's Joseph Spence with Bimini Girl. And that is a three-record collection of live stuff that was recorded in the early to mid-60s and put out on Smithsonian Folkways. But that one, yeah, a little more contemporary, cleaned-up version. And Anna and Elizabeth, The Mavericks, and Chris Pierce out of L.A. starting us off with Home. Here on Folk Alley, Matt Riley here. And let's keep it moving right now with Steve Tiltson and Maggie Boyle. Let Your Banjo Ring.

Boston's David Wax Museum right there with Jalopy Heart off the Carpenter Bird record going back to 2010 for that one. Aoife O'Donovan in there and Steve Tilston, and Maggie Boyle, Let Your Banjo Ring. And they used to be in John Renbore's band. I'm Matt Riley. Hope it's going well. And if you miss any of these titles, you can always go get them there at the playlist section. While you're there, hey, maybe you'll find a rabbit hole to go down. You just don't know until you go. So check it out if you're looking for something fun to learn about. It's all there, folkalley.com. While you listen to Eric Bibb.

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I got a pocket for my watch, a pocket for my silver flask, one for my wallet with the family photographs. 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

In 2006, an album arrived that fundamentally shifted the landscape of modern roots music. Crooked Still's Shaken by a Low Sound. 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

It's a band out of Nashville. They're a trio called the Arcadian Wild and Dopamine right there. And they describe it, the song, it's about, you know, the thing in your brain, that, you know, chemical in your brain. And it confronts the insidious ways that smartphones and social media have hijacked our brains. Finally, a song about it. Yes, I agree, 100%. Pentangle in there, when I was in my prime. I know it. The Small Glories, and at the top, Eric Bibb with Pockets. Matt Riley here. Hope it's going well. You're in Folk Alley. And here's Dory Freeman, singer-songwriter out of Virginia. And Do You Recall?

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1: Blues in the morning and the summer rain falls on my porch roof as soft as champagne. Scarecrow hides in a row of corn. It must have been raining the day I was born. A change in the weather just come this way. Sit on this back porch, hope it rains all day. Water drips down where the screen is torn. It must have been raining the day I was born.

church bells rang down in the town. Church choir singing such a fine and holy sound. I think I hear an angel with a golden horn. It must have been raining.

Blues in the Morning. Bill Morrissey right there. How you doing? Welcome into Folk Alley. I'm Matt Riley. Blitz and Trapper a little bit later on, as well as Joni Mitchell. Leo Kottke. All kinds of great stuff like this. Trey Wellington. And this is actually a John Hiatt song from his 2000 album, Crossing Muddy Waters. And it's called Lift Up Every Stone.

From the Desire record, Bob Dylan right there. Ben and Ellen Harper, Wild Asparagus, and Trey Wellington taking on John Hyatt's Lift Up Every Stone. And you can find that on Trey Wellington's record, Detour to the Moon. Here on Folk Alley, I'm Matt Riley. Hope it's going well. And if you're a member, thanks for doing that. If you're not, go ahead and become one. You can do that there at the website at folkalley.com. Keep us strong. Keep us here. That's all I'll say about that. All right. Ondara right now with Pulled Out of the Market.

Both Sides Now, title track, of course, from Joni Mitchell. Blitz and Trapper in there, and Ondara from one of his concept records, Folk and Roll, Volume 1, Tales of Isolation, we heard pulled out of the market. Here on Folk Alley, Matt Riley here, and let's keep moving with something we recorded from Robbie Hecht and Caroline Spence, and this was caught down in Florida at the 38th Songwriters Festival a few years back, and it's called Trying.

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Darkening Hour. Darling side right there. Sufjan Stevens with Should Have Known Better. Leo Kottke, and at the top, Robbie Hecht and Caroline Spence with Trying. And we recorded that. And we've got video and audio. And so if you want to check out the sessions section or our YouTube channel, you can see sessions from there and a whole bunch of others. We got a ton of stuff there. So if you want to check it out, it beats working. It's right there at the website at folkalley.com. All right. And here is Rhiannon Giddens with Way Over Yonder.

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1: This is Folk Alley's Elena C. Every week, we add the best in folk and roots music to our library. Here's just a taste of what we've added lately.

It's Fragile from Nancy Griffith. How you doing? I'm Matt Riley. Welcome into Folk Alley. Coming up a little bit later on, some Glen Campbell, yes. I've also got Keb Moe, Alison Krauss, and right now Nat Myers, a Korean-American singer-songwriter. The debut record is Yellow Peril, which came out in 2023. And this is actually co-written with Dan Auerbach of the Black Keys and Pat McLaughlin. It's called Pray for Rain.

Going back to 1970 with Glenn Campbell and Try a Little Kindness. Mipso, Sarah Giroux in there, and at the top, Nat Myers, Pray for Rain. Name of that tune we heard from the record, Yellow Peril. And you're in Focale. Thank you so much for being here. Instagram is the place to be. If you like social media and want to connect with us, we give you an inside track as to what's going on here. Sometimes you get to see what we look like, which, you know, in my case can be terrifying, but basically it's the inside track part that's fun, and you know, kind of get a heads up about some stuff coming down. So check it out. It's fun. You know, we want to have fun. And let's continue on with great music from Keb Mo. This comes from a collection called Strange Angels in Flight with Elmore James. And this is a tribute to the legendary blues artist. And here's Keb Mo doing Look on Yonder Wall.

0: Going back to Every Time You Say Goodbye with Alison Krauss in Last Love Letter. Hiss, Golden Messenger, and Keb Moe taking on Elmore James's Look on Yonder Wall. The collection is called Strange Angels in Flight with Elmore James. Here on Folk Alley, how about some Crosby, Stills, Nash, and Young?
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In folk and bluegrass, there are no strangers, just friends who haven't shared a song yet. 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Folk Alley's bringing our community together to celebrate the 20th anniversary of Crooked Still's timeless album, Shaken by a Low Sound. 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

Taylor Ashton with Honey, Stranger to the Feeling, the record, and Jacob Sharp of Mipso helping out on that one. The Be Good Tanyas, Sean Rao, and Crosby, Stills, Nash & Young with a demo version of their classic Deja Vu. Here on Folk Alley, let's keep moving. Allison Brown and Steve Martin right now with Bluegrass Radio.

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1: This is Folk Alley's Elena C. Every week, we add the best in folk and roots music to our library. Here's just a taste of what we've added lately.

John Jackson with Truckin' Little Baby right there. Welcome into Folk Alley. I'm Matt Riley. Hope it is going well. And coming up, new music from Fruition. What else do I want to play for you? Oh, some new Keb Mo. Damian Dempsey. Something cool if you're not familiar. And right now, Case Langvier's celebrating the 10th anniversary of their landmark collaboration. And this is actually a previously unreleased track with KD taking lead here. It's called Accidental Tattoo.

Ohio's Over the Rhine with Rocking Chair, preceded by Gordon Lightfoot from the early 70s. Layla McCalla and at the top, Case Langvier's an outtake from the 10th anniversary edition of their self-titled collaboration, which came out in 2016. See, I can do math in public. But that tune is called Accidental Tattoo, and you can only get it on the 10th anniversary edition. How you doing? I'm Matt Riley. It's Folk Alley. Welcome in. And Instagram is the place to find us if you like social media and want to follow us there. But if not, that's cool too. And let's head on out to Portland, Oregon for Fruition. Something More is their new record. And this one is called Reason to Live.

The Breakdown, new record from Keb Mo, comes out the 21st of August, and Fussing and Fighting right there. And this is really an apt title for this record because he's kind of just breaking it down. It's recorded at his home studio outside Nashville. And so he's also referencing the open heart surgery that he had. So it's all kind of personal and breaking everything down, if you will. Mavis Staples and Fruition at the top, something new called Reason to Live, and the forthcoming record, Something More, out August 28th. You're in Folk Alley, and let's keep moving with more new music. This is Damien Dempsey, Irish musician. The 11th studio album is called Holy Well, and it's a really kind of a personal collection of songs rooted in Irish oral tradition, including Ewan McCall's The Moving On song, which this song I'm going to play is that song basically with a new title called Go Move Shift. And it's a protest song written in the 1960s about the persecution of the traveling community. So let's hear Go Move Shift from Damien Dempsey right now on Folk Alley.

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Velvet Curtain, courtesy of Anna Tivel, preceded by something new from Rising Appalachia. Sisters Leah Song and Chloe Smith are that band. Trade My Troubles is the record. Doesn't come out until October 2nd, but we got In Love with the Quiet for you. Mark O'Connor's Hot Swing Trio in there, and Damian Dempsey with new music at the top. Sort of new. It's a new recording of an old 1960s protest song. Go Move Shift is the name of the tune from the record Holywell, which is out now. Here on Folk Alley, this is Meg Louie, the new single called Gone Girl.

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1: This is Folk Alley's Elena C. Every week, we add the best in folk and roots music to our library. Here's just a taste of what we've added lately.

It's Kate Wolf on Folk Alley, the song These Times We're Living In. That's a live track recorded by Kate. I'm Cindy, and welcome to Folk Alley. Thank you so much for joining us today. We'll do a track now from No No Boy, which is the project of Dr. Julian Saporetti. This is from his album Empire Electric from 2023, and this is The Onion Kings of Ontario. It's No No Boy on Folk Alley.

Song from Layla McCalla wrapping up that set from her tribute to Langston Hughes album that was put out in 2014. The song is Heart of Gold. We also did 10 String Symphony. That is Christian Settlemyer and Rachel Bayman. The song Running Around. Also did Greg Allman live version of Melissa. That was actually recorded at his tribute concert back in 2014. And if you can hear him, it features Jackson Browne on that version of Melissa. And No No Boy starting off our set. It's Cindy Howes. Thanks for joining us today. Let's hear from Billy Bragg and Wilco. Song written by Woody Guthrie. It's All You Fascists.

Janice Ian on Folk Alley wrapping up that set with When I Lay Down. That's from Billy's Bones. We also did Tanara When in that set. That's from their record put out in 2023. That one produced by Daniel Lenoir. So it may sound a little extra wah-wah to you. And Billy Bragg and Wilco with All You Fascists. That's from their second Woody Guthrie album, Mermaid Avenue Volume 2. It's Cindy. Thanks for joining us today. This is an exclusive live performance from Amethyst Kia of Polly Ann's Hammer.

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We'll do Joan, Joni, Janice, and Taj. Also, some Jamgrass music from that year. And we'll see what all the Canadians were up to in 1976. 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

Valerie June on Folk Alley. That's an Alice Randall song. And if you are not familiar, Alice Randall is a country music songwriter who happens to be Black. And before this tribute album came out to Alice in 2024, her songs had not been recorded by Black women. But they are on this tribute. That is Big Dream from Valerie June. Also Rhiannon Giddens, Layla McCalla, many more. Miko Marks, Sunny War included on that compilation. Really fantastic. Infamous String Dusters in the set, as well as Brown Bird. And it was Amethyst Kia starting us off. It's your host, Cindy Howes. Thanks for joining me today on Folk Alley. Up next, this is Sierra Farrell from the Hunger Games soundtrack. It's The Garden.

Last night I thought I had it right here in my hotel. 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When I woke up this morning, I was more than twice my age, and I had left myself this note here on another empty page.

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1: 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Here's just a taste of what we've added lately.

0: To mighty simple life could see cool walls, the aisles of the five and dime. We could all go with Howard and Ross tomorrow in cool walls, the aisles of the five and dime.
1: Nancy Griffith on Folk Alley. That is Love at the Five and Dime. I'm Cindy House. Thanks for joining us today. Hope everything is going just fine. We're going to do one from Miko Marx. This song was originally on one of her records, but she re-recorded it or reimagined it with Trey Burt, and it's very good. This is One More Night from Miko Marx featuring Trey Burt.

Old Crow Medicine Show on Folk Alley from the album Remedy, that is Tennessee Bound from Old Crow. Cheryl Wheeler from 1990, the song is Arrow, also did an instrumental from April Virch. And it was Miko Marks and Trey Burt kicking it off. I'm Cindy Howes. Thanks for joining us today. This is Ola Bell doing a Stephen Foster song. Here's Swanee River.

Sarah Jarosz on Folk Alley. That's from her 2016 album Undercurrent, the song Take Me Back. Also did Buffalo Nichols with Cold Black Stare, and it was the band Ola Bell doing Swanee River. It's Cindy. Hope you're doing all right today. We'll do this one from Wilco. In my mind, this album was released last year. Like, whatever year it is, I'm like, oh yeah, A Ghost Is Born. That was released last year, a.k.a. over 20 years ago. This album was put out in June 2004, and let's check out The Late Greats from Wilco.

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Ben Harper wrapping up that set from his 2023 album Wide Open Light, the song Love After Love, which illustrates love as the ultimate renewable resource, says Ben Harper. Tom Waits right before that with Jitterbug Boy, also did Jerry Douglas, and it was Wilco starting off our set. It's your host, Cindy Howes. Let's do Iron and Wine with You Never Know.

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1: This is Folk Alley's Elena C. Every week, we add the best in folk and roots music to our library. Here's just a taste of what we've added lately.

Song from David Crosby and Graham Nash. That one released in 1972, Immigration Man on Folk Alley, starting us off this hour. It's your host, Cindy Howes, hanging out with you today. Hope you're doing all right, enjoying the music. Let's hear this one from Maya DeVitri. It's Odds of Getting Even, which she co-wrote with Caitlin Canty. Caitlin has her own version of this song because it's so nice they recorded it twice. Here's Maya DeVitri on Folk Alley.

Tom Paxton on Folk Alley, me and a couple of angels from the album Looking for the Moon. On Dara, right before that, the song American Dream. Also did an acoustic version of Beth Orton's Concrete Sky, and Maya DeVitri kicking off our set. It's Cindy. Thanks for hanging out today. Let's do the Wood Brothers up next, the song River of Sin.

Ani DiFranco wrapping up that set. The song is Gray from her Reveling Reckoning double LP back in 2001. Ugh, one of my faves. Trey Burt right before that with Santiago, and it was the Wood Brothers' River of Sin. I'm Cindy House. Thanks for joining us today. This is an in-studio performance done for us actually at the Green River Festival back in 2013 from The Devil Makes Three. This is John Henry Brown.

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Roseanne Cash and John Lieventhal paying tribute to Doc Watson. That's from the I Am a Pilgrim compilation put out in 2023 to celebrate Doc Watson.

Damien's 100th birthday. In fact, that is I Am a Pilgrim. Damien Rice in that set with The Box. That was from his 2014 album, My Favorite Faded Fantasy. Mavis Staples in that set, as well as a live song from The Devil Makes Three. I'm your host, Cindy Howes. Let's do Talia Rose. This is House Painted Green.

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1: 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Here's just a taste of what we've added lately.

0: Sean Colvin on Folk Alley. That's another long one from her Steady On debut album, came out in 1989. I'm your host, Cindy Howes. Hope all is well with you today. We're going to hear a new track from Lonesome River Band. Here's Summertime.
1: Sky

My Dimitri on Folk Alley, that's from her solo debut album Adaptations that came out in 2019. Maya just had a new record come out as well that has a song called Adaptations on it. That's the track Anyone at All from Maya Dimitri. Our Native Daughters in that set, also an instrumental from Hot Rise and new from Lonesome River Band. Thanks for listening. I'm Cindy Howes. Case Lang Veers have a new 10th anniversary edition of their album featuring Katie Lang, Nico Case, and Laura Veers, and this new song, Accidental Tattoo.

Keb Mo, that's from his new album, The Breakdown, the track Fussing and Fighting. Tift Merritt right before that, featuring Sam Beam with Eastern Light. And it was Case Langvier's A Newly Unearthed Song from their self-titled album that came out 10 years ago. And they have a 10th anniversary edition of that record, that song Accidental Tattoo. It's Cindy. Hi, thanks for joining us. Let's do a new track up next from Aaron Lee Tazjan.

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shit is just a chemical reaction. Rich people just can't get no satisfaction. Ain't this life in a test tube fun? What's born of this is gonna make you run. Ideas that may have seemed are flowing like a stream, but when wealth dictates control, ideas no longer flow. The dam that builds up is surely gonna blow, and time is gonna show we were quick to be too slow. The science friction.

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Right now, streaming in Folk Alley's holiday stream, it's a special Woody Guthrie tribute playlist in honor of Guthrie's July birthday. 6 hours of music curated by Woody's daughter, Nora Guthrie, including numerous covers and, of course, plenty of performances by the man himself. 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

It's Che Apaleche on Folk Alley. That's from the 2019 album Rearrange My Heart. Also Ken and Brad Kolodner from their new duo album together, Hands Cove. Brad, a host here on Folk Alley, also good buddy and great banjo player along with his dad, Ken. Anna Eggie in that set, as well as a new song from Aaron Lee Tazjan. It's Cindy. Let's check out Sophie Wellington, who just released a new album, Her Bright Smile Haunts Me Still. Great interpreter of traditional folk songs. Here's In a Seaport Town from Sophie Wellington.

There ain't nothing in the world I like better than bacon and lettuce and homegrown tomatoes. Up in the morning, out in the garden, get you a ripe one, do not get a hard one.

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1: This is Folk Alley's Elena C. Every week we add the best in folk and roots music to our library. Here's just a taste of what we've added lately.

Hot Tuna is the self-titled debut record released in 1970 by a band of incredibly talented musicians. A band formed in 1969 by former Jefferson Airplane members Jorma Kaukonen and Jack Cassidy. Hot Tuna there with Know You Rider. Yeah, a classic as we start off a new hour here on Folk Alley. I love the classics, and I know you do too. If you haven't checked out our classic folk stream, do it. 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

from 1966 and the record Little Wheel, Spin and Spin. That's the title track from the album From Buffy St. Marie. The Steel Wheels are a Harrisonburg, Virginia-based quartet, and from their album Over the Trees, you heard Time to Rest. Another classic in that set, Stephen Stills from 1972, a song called Johnny's Garden, and Joy Oladokun with a love song. She was helped out by Chris Stapleton, the two teaming up to sing that song called Sweet Symphony. Coming up here on Folk Alley, another classic. I'm going to share something from John Denver with you. He's one of my favorites. And the Decemberists making music for you next.

0: That's the record that made people say, hey, this John Denver, he's got something. That's his first U.S. Top 10 album, 1972's Rocky Mountain High. You heard the title track from John Denver. Savannah Estrada is a Mexican singer-songwriter. You heard from her 2022 EP called Abrazo and the Decemberists, starting that set with a song called River Swim. Coming up, Amethyst Kia covers a Delta blues song, something written by legend Sun House, on the way. But next, something exclusive for you, an in-studio session with Mike and Ruthie.
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We Banjo 3 is an Irish group, Galway-based quartet, and boy, are they talented. We Banjo 3 with Gift of Life, that comes from their 2022 release, Open the Road. Nice to have your company for the music here on Folk Alley. 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From 2022 EP called Caesar, here's Mezcaram Mis with cod liver oil and the orange juice.

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That's not the one that ended up on Bob Dylan's 1974 record, Blood on the Tracks. That's actually an alternate take of Meet Me in the Morning, Bob Dylan, here on Folk Alley. Good to have you here. And just a reminder, if you ever hear anything and you're like, I really like that, I want to know more about it, you can find the playlist on our website, folkalley.com. That playlist is also available for you on our free mobile app. Coming up before the end of the hour, some new music from Rhiannon Giddens. Yeah, she's got a new album coming out in September. I have an advanced track to share with you. And I'm also going to share something kind of fun with you from AJ Lee and Blue Summit. Stick around. Let's keep the music going on Folk Alley with Keb Moe.

The band Che Apalache describes their music as a fusion of Latin and American roots, a.k.a. Latin grass. That's Che Apalache with The Dreamer. You heard Amy Mann in that set. Plus, Calexico teaming up with Iron and Wine, title track to their collaborative effort that came out in 2019 called Years to Burn. And something new to start things off. Keb Moe shared Hand It Over, and he got some help from the Soweto Gospel Choir. Hand It Over, that's on Keb Moe's new album out August 21st, called The Breakdown. A unique mix of folk and blues and roots and bluegrass and Americana, that's what you find here on Folk Alley, and all of it's made possible by our members. Thank you, if that's you. This is from Rhiannon Giddens' new album out in September, Hope Is the Thing with Feathers.

Nice to hear that sister duo Rising Appalachia has a new album out this October. It's called Trade My Troubles, and you heard the duo with In Love With The Quiet. If you love new music, by the way, got to remind you about Cindy Howes and her Fresh Cuts show. She does that every Friday on the Folk Alley stream. 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Guy Clark shared Hemingway's whiskey, and looking ahead to September with Rhiannon Giddens, that's when she's going to release an album that really features the folks she describes as key collaborators from throughout her entire career. The record's called Hope Is the Thing with Feathers, and from it you heard Rhiannon Giddens and Carolina Rain. Kind of on a new music track I see here on Folk Alley. Mason Jennings put out a new album in July. It's called Dark Wings.

In 2006, an album arrived that fundamentally shifted the landscape of modern roots music. Crooked Still's Shaken by a Low Sound. 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
1: It's called Travel Light. That's Meeko Marx and the Resurrectors. You heard from Pokey Lafarge. The song's called The Thing. It's a new one, and it's on the album he'll release in September called Rent Money. Sarah DeRose shared Early Morning Light and Mason Jennings, reminding us that even though the last couple of years have been kind of destabilizing and pretty challenging for a lot of us, we have to continue to turn to and have great faith in the power of hope. Mason Jennings. The song's called If. He released his new album July 10th, and it's called Dark Wings. Coming out in September, AJ Lee and Blue Summit sharing some of their favorite songs. The album is a cover record. It's called Cover to Cover, and this is their version of a Nitty Gritty Dirt Band classic.

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1: This is Folk Alley's Elena C. Every week we add the best in folk and roots music to our library. Here's just a taste of what we've added lately.

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Oh, hard times.

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1: And it's good to be reminded
0: that this too shall also pass.

It's a Stephen Foster song. It's called Hard Times Come Again No More. Arlo Guthrie, Jim Wilson, teaming up for that with Vanessa Bryan chiming in as well. Thanks for listening with me this hour. I'm Elena C., and, you know, I'm just going to keep the music going. Here's Yonder Mountain String Band with Suburban Girl.

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It's been an incredible 20-year journey since Crooked Still released Shaken by a Low Sound. 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

She was known as the mother of the blues, and she's got a voice that's hard to forget. It's Ma Rainey. You heard CeCe Ryder Blues. That's something she recorded in the 1920s. Anna and Elizabeth recording a song called Very Day I'm Gone, Ramblin' Woman. Nathaniel Rateliff and the Night Sweats sharing some music in that set. And from their 2022 release, Get Yourself Outside, it was Colorado Bluegrass Jam Band, Yonder Mountain String Band, with a song about skateboarding, the Midwest, and unrequited angsty teenage emotions. That's how Yonder Mountain String Band talks about the song you heard. It's called Suburban Girl. The Early Mays are a trio out of Philadelphia, and this comes from their self-titled album from 2014.

It's a song, it's an album, and it's a movie, too. It's called The Harder They Come, and I pulled that track from the soundtrack to The Harder They Come, which is a reggae song by Jamaican singer Jimmy Cliff. Jimmy Cliff singing, "You Can Get It If You Really Want." Valerie June covering a song she loves from Gillian Welch and David Rawlings. It's called Look at Miss Ohio. And the trio The Early Maze on Folk Alley from their self-titled album, you heard Little Darling Pal of Mine. Still to come, 10,000 Maniacs with frontwoman Natalie Merchant. And you're going to hear a guy from North Carolina who's got just a beautiful voice. I think that's the simplest thing to say about Jake Xerxes Fussell. His music's on the way. Here's Chastity Brown on Folk Alley.

Jake Xerxes Fussell is a musician out of Durham, North Carolina. He's a folk singer, a folklorist, and from his 2022 release, Good and Green Again, you heard Breast of Glass. Thanks for listening to Folk Alley this hour. I'm Elena C., and, you know, Folk Alley's streaming for you 24-7 at folkalley.com. You can also listen through your smart speakers. Just ask your smart speaker to play Folk Alley. Nee Regan's an Irish singer-songwriter, and this is a song she co-wrote with one of her friends. It's called Winter in Eden.

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There'd be death threats on my confidence and extortions of my heart, and I'd have to remain

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I should get therapy or meditate. 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She said, thank you for sharing. Put me on hold. I got right off the line. I knew she was trying to trace the call. So I said, I know I'm in there, and I walked over to the mirror to see. If I don't come out with my hands up, I said, I'm coming in after me. I know my inner child's enraged, but all my outer man can say is that I'm angry, that I feel guilty, that I'm ashamed of being afraid. Right about then my committee kicked in, and there I am on the streets of Boulder, Colorado, the supposed new age center of the known universe, not being totally present. Could have gotten busted. Ran home, turned off the phone, and changed the machine. Hi, this is me. If I should return while I'm gone, please detain me till I get back.

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He says, easy does it. 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
1: This is Folk Alley's Elena C. Every week, we add the best in folk and roots music to our library. Here's just a taste of what we've added lately.

Because sometimes you just have to say thanks to the people in your life who really mean something to you. It's a tribute to Guy Clark right there. L.A. Freeway from Steve Earle and the Dukes. I'm Elena C., and thank you for listening. Vocali wouldn't be around without our members. If that's you, thank you for your generous support. Coming up, you'll hear from the Be Good Tanyas. You'll hear from Drew and Ellie Holcomb, kind of a beautiful little love song. And Shamika Copeland's making good music for you next.

Back in 1927, I had a little farm and I called that heaven. Well, the price is up and the rain come down and I hauled my crops all into town. I got the money, bought clothes and groceries, fed the kids and raised the family. Rain quit and the wind got high and a black old dust storm filled the sky. And I swapped my farm for a Ford machine and I poured it full of this gas Eileen. And I started rocking and rolling over the mountains out towards the old Peach Bowl. Way up yonder on a mountain road, I had a hot motor and a heavy load. I was going pretty fast, I wasn't even stopping, bouncing up and down like popcorn popping. Had a breakdown, I'm sort of a nervous bust down of some kind. It was a feller there, a mechanic feller, said it was engine trouble.

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It's way up yonder in the piney wood, and I give that rolling ford a shove, and I's gonna coast as fur as I could. Commenced coasting, picking up speed. Was a hairpin turn, I didn't make it. Man alive, I'm telling you, the fiddles and the guitars really flew. That Ford took off like a flying squirrel, and it flew halfway around the world. Scattered wives and childrens all over the side of that mountain. We got out to the west coast broke, so dadgum hungry I thought I'd croak, and I bummed up a spud or two, and my wife fixed up a tater stew. We poured the kids full of it. Mighty thin stew, though, you could read a magazine right through it.

In folk and bluegrass, there are no strangers, just friends who haven't shared a song yet. Hey, it's Elena. Folk Alley's bringing our community together to celebrate the 20th anniversary of Crooked Still's timeless album, Shaken by a Low Sound. It's a cover contest. It's not about perfection. It's about sharing our collective love for this music. Gather your friends, pick up your instrument, and post your video with the hashtag Shaken by a Low Cover by August 17th. 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

Going back to 2015 there with Langhorne Slim. That's when he played with the band called The Law. Langhorne Slim and The Law with a song called Changes. The Be Good Tanyas in that set, and a classic from Woody Guthrie as well. Talking Dust Bowl Blues. Starting things off with Shamika Copeland and her great big voice, Fried Catfish and Bibles. It's the title of the song from her 2022 release called Done Come Too Far. Ordinary Elephant is a husband-wife duo, and this comes from their album, Before I Go.

From her solo album, Outside Child, that's Allison Russell with The Hunters. Drew and Ellie Holcomb with a beautiful song called Hung the Moon. It's a song they've recorded a few times over their lives and careers. It's on their 2022 release, Coming Home. And the duo Ordinary Elephant, that's another husband-wife duo, with a song called Best of You. Celtic Virtuosity from the Irish band Danu's on the way. Got a classic from Joan Baez to share with you, too. And it's a Folk Alley exclusive next. Here's Nikki Lane.

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0: for you.
1: As a song, Jerry Reed wrote a song from Jerry Reed's 1967 debut, The Unbelievable Guitar and Voice of Jerry Reed. Charlie Crockett's cover of I Feel For You. Joan Baez on stage with a song called God Is God. Steve Earle wrote that song. Danu in that set with Peggy's Nettles. And from an exclusive session we were lucky enough to do with Nikki Lane back in 2017, you heard Jackpot. You can check out the full session if you want. Videos, conversation, more songs. 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Jamie McDell is a musician with roots in New Zealand and some history and experience in Toronto. This is a song she wrote for her dad.

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1: This is Folk Alley's Elena C. Every week, we add the best in folk and roots music to our library. Here's just a taste of what we've added lately.

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Ended up writing about Johnny Cash and Chris Gantry. Ramblin' Jack Elliott, Bobby North, Freddie Neal, David Blue, Eric Anderson, Paul Siebel, a lot of others I can't think of now because I can't hear myself.

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2: 1972, that's when Kris Kristofferson jumped up on stage and sang that song, The Pilgrim, Chapter 33. I'm Elena C., and if you love those folk classics from the 60s, 70s, check out Folk Alley's Classic Folk Stream. 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Taj Mahal, speaking of classics, coming up in this next set. But next, something from Tammy Nielsen.

this is Sarah LaDuke, the executive director of Folk Alley. It's been 20 years since Crooked Still dug into the roots landscape with their album, Shaken by a Low Sound. Folk Alley is celebrating. 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

It's Jeffrey Foucault with War on the Radio. Pulled that from his excellent recording, 2018's Blood Brothers, The Lumineers. In that set with Charlie Boy, Taj Mahal, and the Dirt Band, Fish and Blues, and Tammy Nielsen, some country soul rockabilly sounds from this New Zealand-based musician. You heard King of Country Music. Country, folk, Americana, roots, blues, bluegrass, anything and everything lives here at Folk Alley. Thanks for listening. I'm Elena C., and it's Mumford & Sons next.

Everybody's got to start somewhere, and for George Harrison, well, that was one of his beginnings, a demo of All Things Must Pass. Vieux Farcature with some music from his 2022 release, Les Racines, and Mumford & Sons with a song called Reminder. Courtney Hartman's a singer-songwriter with feet in the Americana worlds and the country worlds and the folk worlds, too. We got the chance to sit down with her in 2019 in Saranac Lake, New York, and this is one of the songs she sang.

River Wireless is a band originally from Asheville, North Carolina, and that comes from their 2022 release, a record called Mono Flora, an album they put out to celebrate 10 years together. They've been together since 2012. Heaven and Light, the name of the song from River Wireless. Towns Van Zandt shared Poncho and Lefty, you know that song about friendship. Eric Bibb with Just Look Up and Courtney Hartman, too. A song called Won't Be Satisfied, one of a handful of songs she sang for us during an exclusive session in 2019. And yes, of course, you'll find the whole session if you want to hear it and see it on our website. Take a look at the sessions page, folkalley.com. Danielia Cotton came from a small town in New Jersey. And this is a song, she says, kind of explores some of the thoughts and feelings she had growing up. It's called Good Day.

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They just ask you if you can remember it. Yeah, you want to hear it? The truth is, and this really is the truth, I don't know if I can remember, but we'll find out.

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1: This is Folk Alley's Elena C. Every week, we add the best in folk and roots music to our library. Here's just a taste of what we've added lately.

It's Bruce Cockburn starting us off this hour. One of his signature tracks, maybe his most signature track, Wondering Where the Lions Are from 1979, Dancing in the Dragon's Jaw. I'm Cindy Howes, hanging out with you today on Folk Alley. Thank you for joining us. Let's do one from Sarah Jarosz's excellent 2024 album, Polaroid Lovers. Here's The Way It Is Now. It's Sarah Jarosz.

The Straubs on Folk Alley, that is the song Benedictus. Also, Birds of Chicago did the song Roll Away. Andrew Marlin of Watch House doing an instrumental, and Sarah Jarosz starting off that set with The Way It Is Now. It's Cindy. Thanks for joining me today on Folk Alley. We'll do a track from The Deadly Gentleman. This is the song I Fall Back.

Track from Undara on Folk Alley. That is from his debut album, Tales of America, the song Saying Goodbye. Also heard Humbird from the excellent album Right On from 2024, the song Song for the Seeds, and the Deadly Gentleman starting us off. I'm Cindy on Folk Alley. Let's do an in-studio performance from the Milk Carton Kids. Here is their track, New York, recorded live for Folk Alley.

0: born right next to me. And is it safe to say you are? Oh, babe, you're the flame, the fire, but most of all, you're the spark.
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Track from Rakish on Folk Alley from the album Now Oh Now. That is the title track from the duo Rakish. Also Feist with 1, 2, 3, 4. William Prince did the spark.

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1: This is Folk Alley's Elena C. Every week we add the best in folk and roots music to our library. Here's just a taste of what we've added lately.

Track from Brownie McGee and Sonny Terry, a classic country blues song, Confusion, on Folk Alley. Hi, it's Cindy. Thanks for joining me today. We'll do a track from Denisha up next. This is from her third record, Sunset Drive. Very cool country style record, like 90s country, but also like indie. It's great. Let's take a listen. This is Good Life from Denisha.

John Denver on Folk Alley from 1971, I Guess He'd Rather Be in Colorado. Right before that was Steep Canyon Rangers, title track to Out in the Open. Sturgill Simpson did the song Sometimes Wine. That was a bluegrass version of that track. And we heard from Denisha starting off that set. I'm Cindy on Folk Alley. Got one up next from the Honey Dewdrops. This is Rainy Windows.

Nora Jones covering Tom Waits with The Long Way Home. That's from her second album, Feels Like Home. Right before that, Layla McCalla heard the Honey Dewdrops as well with Rainy Windows. I'm Cindy. Happy to have you along today on Folk Alley. Hope everything is going all right. We'll do a track from Sierra Hull right now. This album, produced by Bela Fleck, Weighted Mind, and features Abigail Washburn on harmony. Let's do The In-Between from Sierra Hull.

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Jeffrey Foucault wrapping up that set. That's the title track from his excellent 2024 album, The Universal Fire. Rainbow Girls right before that with Free Wine. Heard an instrumental from Wes Corbett and Sierra Hull kicking off that set. I'm Cindy. Thanks for joining me on Folk Alley today. We'll do a track from the Boston bluegrass group Twisted Pine, or I guess we should say bluegrass adjacent. Here's the song After Midnight. It's Twisted Pine on Folk Alley.

How much money do I have to get me set where the jet set gets way up on the hill where they do the boogie? On the boogie. I wonder what they're doing when they do the boogie, and I wonder what I'm doing.

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1: This is Folk Alley's Elena C. Every week, we add the best in folk and roots music to our library. Here's just a taste of what we've added lately.

Song from Donovan kicking off the hour here with Please Don't Bend. It's Cindy. Thanks for joining me today on Folk Alley. Nice to have you along. We'll do a song from Trey Wellington. This is a John Hiatt cover, originally on Hiatt's Crossing Muddy Waters album, the song Lift Up Every Stone. Here's Trey Wellington on Folk Alley.

Amy Correa with You Go Your Way. That is the title track from her 2010 album. Massachusetts artist Amy Correa has only released a handful of albums, but all of them, whew, top shelf releases. Gillian Welch and David Rawlings right before that doing John Prine's Hello in There. Arlo Guthrie in that set and Trey Wellington kicking it off. It's Cindy on Folk Alley. Let's do Gregory Alan Isaacoff. This is All Shades of Blue.

Song from Anna and Elizabeth, Father Neptune, from their self-titled album. That one put out in 2015. Eric Bibb right before that with Walk Steady On, and Gregory Alan Isakoff starting it off for us. It's Cindy. Thanks for joining us today. Let's do a performance recorded live for us at the Green River Festival from Lake Street Dive. The song is Better Than.

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1: This is Folk Alley's Elena C. Every week we add the best in folk and roots music to our library. Here's just a taste of what we've added lately.

Iris DeMent, ugh, what a song. When My Morning Comes Around from the album The Way I Should on Folk Alley. It's Cindy. Hello. Thank you for joining me today. Moving on, we'll do a song from the Baltimore-born Brittany Spencer. She's lived in Nashville for a very, very long time. This is from her album My Stupid Life and the song New to This Town from Brittany Spencer.

Alison Krauss, Every Time You Say Goodbye, name of the album, the song Lose Again. Also did The Ducks right before that. Mile 12 with Take Me As I Am, and it was Brittany Spencer starting us off. We heard New to This Town. It's Cindy on Folk Alley. Happy to have you here today. Let's do a track from The Tillers.

0: I've tired them out. I've tired them out. I've tired them out.
1: That's Jeffrey Martin wrapping up that set. That is from his album One Go Around. He is based in Portland, Oregon, formerly a creative writing teacher turned incredible singer-songwriter. The song is October Dark from Jeffrey Martin. New Dangerfield right before that. That's a song written by Kaya Cater, Put No Walls Around Your Garden. And Kaya is singing that song. And The Tillers starting us off. It's Cindy on Folk Alley. This is Spell Songs featuring Julie Foulis.

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Right now, streaming in Folk Alley's holiday stream, it's a special Woody Guthrie tribute playlist in honor of Guthrie's July birthday. 6 hours of music curated by Woody's daughter, Nora Guthrie, including numerous covers and, of course, plenty of performances by the man himself. 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
1: This is Folk Alley's Elena C. Every week, we add the best in folk and roots music to our library. Here's just a taste of what we've added lately.

Hounds Van Zant, To Live is to Fly, recorded live in 1973. It's Cindy. Alison Russell has a new album out, In the Hour of Chaos. The Montreal-born, Nashville-based singer-songwriter, also part of Birds of Chicago, but has been releasing solo albums and just having an incredible career recently. This track featuring Norah Jones, it's new from Alison Russell.

I watch the sunset through the grass blades. The bats were coming in to dance on my street. My jeans were still wet

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It's a long walk home in short life to live. It's a long walk home in a short life. A short life to live.

Kacey Musgraves on Folk Alley, wrapping up that set from her album Deeper Into the Well, which was an expanded version of her 2024 album, the song we heard, Irish Goodbye. Milk Carton Kids also did The Lone Bellow and new from Allison Russell. Thanks for listening. It's Cindy Howes. New track up next from Charlie Crockett.

who's gonna listen to the jangle and the roar? Roll me over, roll me right and let him in. From the gray Atlantic Ocean to the wide Pacific shore, and you won't be together anymore.

Lamb Chop wrapping up that set from the new album Punching the Clown. That's Kurt Wagner's band Lamb Chop, the song Stella. Laura Veers in that set and started it with Charlie Crockett, new album Clovis. We heard the Hallelujah Trail. It's Cindy. Hi, thanks for joining us on Folk Alley today. Do a song from an Irish singer, Morin Bradley. An original track, she's been known for her very good interpretations of blues songs. This one's an original. It's Not Going Back, new from Morin Bradley.

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Tony Furtado on Folk Alley, live version of Can't Lie Down. Also, we heard a new instrumental from the sisters Natalie and Brittany Haas. Natalie on cello, Brittany on fiddle. This is their second album together, North Node, and it is delightful. Cheryl Wheeler right before that, and new from Moore and Bradley, kicking it off. Thanks for listening. I'm Cindy Howes. This is new from Rhiannon Giddens.

wife in Cherokee. First one says she got my child, but it don't look like me. 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

Crosby, Stills, Nash, and Young, starting off this hour on listener-supported Folk Alley. It's from the Deja Vu record, 50th Anniversary Deluxe Edition. That's an outtake of the song Ivory Tower. This hour, we've got music from Gillian Welch, Hazel Dickens, and Alice Gerard, John Hartford. So many more great songs on the way, including this one from Brett Denon. It's a song he describes as one about being brand new again. This one's called This Is Going to Be the Year from Brett Denon.

Commemorating the 20th anniversary of her debut album, Revival, that's Gillian Welch from Boots No. 1, the official Revival bootleg with an alternate version of the song Annabelle. Before that, Ben Harper with In the Colors. We heard Dave Curley along with a handful of the finest Irish traditional musicians, Killian Vallely, Colin Farrell, Trevor Hutchinson. That's one called He Tells of the Perfect Beauty from the record I Am of Ireland, Yeats in Song. And that's a poem from W.B. Yeats. And starting off the set, Brett Denon with This Is Going to Be the Year. Up next on Folk Alley, here with your host, Brad Kolodner. Here's one from Mark Olson and Gary Lowris.

Good vibes here on Folk Alley from Mavis Staples from the album You Are Not Alone with Don't Knock. That's Hazel Dickens and Alice Gerard from a Smithsonian Folkways release called Who's That Knocking? And that one's called I Just Got Wise. Before that, Mark Olson and Gary Lauris with Turn Your Pretty Name Around. You can find the full playlist up on our website, folkalley.com. 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It's always great to hear from you, as we've got a Folk Alley exclusive performance next from Gretchen Peters. Here's The Boy from Rye.

In 2006, an album arrived that fundamentally shifted the landscape of modern roots music. Crooked Still's Shaken by a Low Sound. 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

From his Smithsonian Folkways release, The New Faith, that's Jake Blunt collaborating with MC Demeanor, Justin Harrington, an MC banjo and bones player out of North Carolina. That one's called The Downward Road from Jake Blunt. Doc Watson before that with a classic recording of the folk song Shady Grove. And I was chatting with Michael T. Coleman, a longtime collaborator with Doc Watson, who told me that Doc would often grab the banjo when they were traveling around in the van, and he would have as much fun playing the banjo as anything else. And of course, Doc known for his guitar playing, but also a mighty fine banjo player. That's John Hartford with Black River and Gretchen Peters with The Boy from Rye. 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